0: Damn, this is a slow ass girl, man. Tell me. Let me get some of that gum, man.
1: Picture this right here, John.
0: All right, cool. Thanks, man.
1: Hey, man, put on that MCA shit, fool.
0: I'm gonna put that show on in a minute. Hold on. Yo, here they come, Shorty right there, that's me. And you're, oh, shit.
1: Oh, that's what I'm talking about right there. Nigga, you're gonna be mad straight out this face. She look hella, she got a big donkey ass.
0: Nah, shit, here they come. How y'all doing?
2: Hey, what's up? Ace, this is my friend Takima.
0: Hey, what's up, Takima? I'm straight.
1: Hey, let me handle this. Hey, my name's J-Dog. How you doing, Takima?
2: You ain't shy, are you?
1: Oh, hell no. You look hella good.
0: That's, you know, that's Tamika, my little honey and whatnot.
2: What's up?
1: Hey, how you doing?
2: Mm-mm, what's this you playing? Yeah, I know we not gonna listen to this all night, Ace, right? You know what I'm saying? Every time I get into this call, he playing the same old thing.
0: I'm saying, Tamika, you always fuck on that shit every time you get in the car.
2: What I'm saying, so though, I'll be brief.
3: Crisis is one of my most valued and trusted employees. He's bright, charming, highly driven, and slick. In my open-mindedness, I do employ members of the darker nation. I have no doubt that at this very moment, he's on his way over to seek employment with you. Thank you.

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Within that, you gotta really shine your light even brighter to let it be known that I'm not just going with what's going on. I got my own rhythm, you know what I'm saying? 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
1: Lap that shit up good.
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1: From old to young, shitting on niggas, that's it. 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
0: Hey yo, propagating dollars when they see me, shorties holler. 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
0: 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My steeds dripping acidic. 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

and play the Ouija board and let the demon in. 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

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Yeah, she said you stack bricks like masonry, but then whisper back, it's a requiem for a dream where pistol missiles relapse. I bought a building on Grand River, over tombstones of the Ave. I'm not a gangster, but any cancer gets exhumed from the slab. Her concerns hieroglyphic, I dismiss it off my canvas. Could be waiting in the bushes, clips hanging like branches. I'm the Ayatollah over this bitch, I see no challenge. Hope you don't be on the news, up in the chalk line tallies. But I laugh, stack crates, let the vinyl embrace. Detroit frost kissed the glass like a ghost in the place. Every knob that I was twisting, mixing echoes with fate. I ain't hear the future whisper, I just left out the gate. Headed straight into my zone, worry blooming at home. I pulled off, engine humming like a funeral tone. Her words lingered on Grand River, you shouldn't be alone. I didn't see the gunman hovering by the church like a drone. And it was right there. Everything was right there. Couldn't see it all, it was right there. I mean, everything was right there.

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My torch under my seat, he could have candled me indeed, but I was too deep, transforming this band to symphonies. Limp with me across the motor cities, weathered weak and beams. My queen seems to believe she's seen it all in a recent dream. And it was right there. Everything was right there. Couldn't see it all, it was right there. I mean, everything was right there.

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0: real place, not in a garage. Yeah, yeah. It's eating health food and making smoothies out of kelp cubes. You know what I mean? That shit sound nasty, but I'm doing that shit in 2020, you know what I mean?
1: What the fuck is self-care?
0: Yeah, I think I know what you suggesting. It just sounds depressing. Yeah, yeah. It's like journaling.

120 plus affiliates. 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

okay. 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Do that shit to me. 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

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I'm back on my grizzly, I'm getting busy with the glow. Infinite, limitless witnesses, I'm about to go. I'm back on my grizzly, I'm getting

0: vibration which makes it a physical form. Another part of the energy does not manifest itself into your physical form, but it still has a form. So that form, which is not yet physical or refuses to become physical, but still maintains a form, that's an aura. Or that's being called an aura. Auras are of many kinds. One can carry from a pitch black aura to a pure white aura. Between these two, there are a million shades. Essentially, the physical, mental, emotional, and the energy status of who you are right now, in a certain way, is represented by your aura.
1: They're gonna try to count you out. Just keep counting.

0: you think?
1: I always think that he was once somebody's baby boy.
2: Me?
1: I think he was once somebody's baby boy, and he had a mother and a father who loved him, and now there he is, half dead on a park bench. Where are his mother or his father, all his uncles now?

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And keep all of this, it's raw, it's good, it's beautiful. I love it. Tribute.

working on the phones, making tones for my homies. 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
1: I'm gonna put the power of lightning. 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The first thing they tell us to do is put our wood up.

0: Frank Rizzo, former mayor and former police chief here in Philadelphia. There's a fire that vandalized. At first, it was an attempt to set on fire, but as we saw earlier, that fire only went as far as the knee of the statue, but didn't actually catch because it is so massive and very, it's concrete.
1: It's a Festivus miracle!
2: Welcome, newcomers. The tradition of Festivus begins with the airing of grievances.
3: Yeah, I rep the few that could sell you their life story in two acts. From New Jack to he who would find glory and knew that I started in the trap freestyling over the two track. When I was realizing my chronicle, where was you at? I'm true black. Some feel as though my opinions are too black.

0: boss fears. 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From an era before the views became confused, comes an American gangster slash Langston Hughes. And when I step into a place, it creates the mood. When I give a dissertation, we make the news. All my team do is win, cause we hate to lose. The stars say it's you again, let me make some room. I don't relate to fools, they focus on division. They all go into hell and just swear you going with them. Not just to visit, cause they're in a mental prison. Existing isn't living, I pray that you know the difference. If you trying to go the distance, liberate your mind. 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
1: silhouettes when they dancing in the limelight. 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

relations. 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I'm saying, when people tell you who they are, you should believe them. It's heartless how they treat them, and it's garbage that they eat, and regardless of what they feed them, they still starving for it. It's heartless how they treat them, and it's garbage that they eat.

all the luck. 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If it was righteous, exact, or was out of order. Everything is not for sale. Everybody pay a price. 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Wow. 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Ain't it strange how I'm amazed, but I'm not surprised. They say that they don't understand it, but it's not a lie. And indeed they understand, and it's not required. Cause as long as the soul responds, and you feel a vibe, don't trouble your mind, it's quite alright. More will be revealed in time. Thanks for being with us. Ciao for now. Higher frequency champion sound. 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

0: 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Banksy level options when I drop the paint. 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Profit dollars got my pockets paid, it's a skill to this. I show you what brilliance is. Onyx popped a wave, now my stock about to raise and lift the fame up. Went from being strangers to some instant entertainers. Spitting flamers like the old meat. Your flow is streaks and shit should get a trainer. While every motherfucker in my clique is gangster.
1: Triple changing, my demeanor simply danger. 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

0: Bobby. 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
1: What else are you gonna do, man? 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
1: 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You the niggas that been through. 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But you know what I mean? You fall down 9 times and you get up 10. 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I'm proud of you. It's love. It's always. Stay 100.

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Man, satellites, cell phones, chips, net, the web, the dentist.

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OFTB's black agenda consists of confronting the problem, consequences.

0: They work so well together. 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
1: El Stork.

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0: too many fake friendships nowadays. I'm going to give you my own insight on this subject. When we talk of people not being who they say they are, we meet people, they turn on us, they change. We're like, wait a minute, what are you doing? I say it's all about looking at how to attract positive versions of yourself and negative versions of yourself. You see, a lot of us, we see someone and they're smiling, they're happy, they're singing, they're full of joy, and we say, oh, I like that person. But you haven't seen their other side. Now, depending on which side they show you, that is going to form an image of them in your mind. That is why a lot of us, we don't show our negative side to people, because otherwise we're not going to have any friends. I say it's all about knowing who you are to attract the right people to assist you in becoming your greatest version. When we talk of how to spot a fake friend or how to find the right friend, I say, for instance, right now in this social media world, you can have thousands of friends, but ask yourself, on a rainy day, when you're home alone, will they be around?
1: Y'all seen, y'all seen, y'all seen.

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0: Guess what? 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How you feeling now? Like a sucker, right?
1: Configure, man. Listen, you see that female right there? Look, the one right there. Yeah, the one coming up the block right now. I'm gonna have her. Yeah, she's gonna be mine, for real. She's gonna be mine. Yeah, them other dudes, I don't care about them. Never mind them. At the end of the day, I'm gonna walk away with her, you know? Alright, yeah, watch this.
2: Configure.

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5: 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Evangelist.

color and some fresh dip. 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I ran off on the plug so many times, he on my hit list. 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
1: 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If I sound anything remotely like one of these niggas,
2: man. Hey, yo. I threw $520 bills in the air on 7th. Asked Charlie Moore and Martini, they was present. 2-carat stone in the martini setting. Prada socks cover my tendons.

0: butterscotch chocolate pudding. 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Paid a double fee in a double tree, two different rooms. Got one for them to put the hair on together, the other one for me to snooze. I'm Tommy Shelby in a Shelby GT500, gunmetal gray. You gon' do what this gunmetal say, guaranteed. What these niggas do for a comment to make you vomit. They comment, I'm a comment. Haley's, Bailey's mixed in my white Russian. Cufflinks from out of Dior. I was a lad small, I recall at 44 having too much recall.
1: Mr. Shelby, you're meant to be resting.
0: Microphone check.
2: Something, Francis. 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
0: Took a chance to romance all this. Hit a nigga with an open fist, American Psycho. 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

0: carrot stone in a martini setting. Prada socks cover my tennis. I learned my lesson, then forgot it. Force Christine Princess cut pendant, I plotted.
1: Yes, sir.
2: Always been my
1: yes, ma'am. Yes, y'all. Turn me up, turn me up. Vocals up a little bit more. And give me a little wet, wet me up. And keep all of this. It's raw, it's good, it's beautiful. I love it. Tribute.

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1: I know you're not out of jail. You didn't escape nowhere, did you? 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

0: Big Ten. 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Are you crazy? 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Huh?
1: I say, you in the play? You in the play? Yeah.

0: It's coming from below.
1: I think you've become mad.
2: Almost as if something is moving below us.
1: Act a little peculiar and you're an outsider. Perhaps you've always been mad.
3: We know it's programmed to bring you a live broadcast from the once defunct but now resurrected lost arts.
2: Don't you, Philip?
3: Brigham.

just want to say I want to thank the fans for listening to this shit. I want to thank the artists for getting on this shit. It's been a long time coming. As seen on TV, I apologize for the wait. I'm going to let Joe do his outro here. I just wanted to take this time here to say, like, I appreciate y'all. More to come, maybe. I don't know. 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

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You know what I mean? Young Mitchie, G'd up Mitchie, you know what I mean? Young X to the Z, X to the Zizzle.

0: excited.
1: No matter how hard you try to be, here's what they think about you.
2: You and your people, you talk about reparations. The reparations that you talk about, your people already got your reparations. Your reparations came in the form of a man named Barack Obama. My advice to you, if you don't like it here in America, planes leave every hour. Go back to Africa. Go back to Africa. Go back. You and your people.

0: How do you feel about the word nigga?
1: Well, you know, we know the origin of the word nigga. You know, we know that the origin of the word negro comes from the Latin root necro, which means dead. You know, so when that word was put on us, it was representing what we were, not only mentally and spiritually, but even, you know, in a sense, physically. You know, we refer to black people as the dead sometimes in the Nation of Islam, not in a negative way, but we say we're dead economically. Everybody leeches off of us for things. So, I mean, I know the origin of the word, and certainly it's a negative word, but, you know, I know what it represents and what it was supposed to represent, you know, so it technically means dead, and black people, since that's the term that was used on us, are essentially a dead race of people, you know. We don't control anything economically, we don't control anything morally, spiritually, you know, we're dead, you know, so basically that's, you know, that's good. And just on one other note, what could you say to brothers on the street today? You know how the streets are, and just like we stand in light of, you know, you got a lot of brothers walking around like, I'm a real nigga, and it could get twisted.
2: The sad part is that it's just bearing witness to their own condition, you know, that's my nigga, you know, nigga. It just bears witness to our condition as dead people. It bears witness to our mentality and what we think about ourselves and one another. We don't see value in ourselves or one another anymore. We don't see life in ourselves or one another, and that's why it's so easy now for the young black man to go to the other young black man and just squeeze off on him, because he don't have any love of himself, man. He perceives himself as dead, and he looks at his fellow man as being equally as dead. No value, no life, you know. So I just tell the brothers, or my message to the brothers would be to wake up. You know, wake up, black man, and take a look at yourself, you know, and start valuing yourself. Because if you do that, then you'll have a lot more love and respect for your fellow man, you know. Once you recognize yourself as God, then you know you're God too.

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0: black stripes, blow like Coltrane, hitting it in white lights. 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
1: Niggas try to live the life I made. 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
0: All white mink, but the Bentley black. 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

it ain't never been sweet. 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
0: Like James Worthy, let my jersey hang. 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Ask for the prey, what awaits is an early grave. 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
1: One, two, somebody.

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1: No, that fool ain't even tell me.
0: I'm coming out to New York, you know what I'm saying, to check out my people in Harlem. I might need a ride from the airport.
1: Hey, it's all good. 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
0: All right.
1: Hey, hold on. Hello?
2: Jerome?
1: Who this?
2: Nigga, this Keisha. Who the fuck you thought it was? Fool, I've been beeping you all day from the nail shop. You ain't call me back. Your motherfucking ass is supposed to send me my damn in so I can get Trey Leek of them new Jordans. You know she walking, bitch.
1: All right, hold on. 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

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White people ain't drinking. 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

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I bought a building on Grand River, over tombstones of the Ave. I'm not a gangster, but any cancer gets exhumed from the slab. Her concerns hieroglyphic, I dismiss it off my canvas. Could be waiting in the bushes, clips hanging like branches. I'm the Ayatollah over this bitch, I see no challenge. Hope you don't be on the news, up in the chalk line tallies. But I laugh, stack crates, let the vinyl embrace. 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Her words lingered on Grand River, you shouldn't be alone. 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And it was right there. 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Couldn't see it all, it was right there. 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

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It was hard on my fam when this sentence was through. 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
1: 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It's mandatory 187s. 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Would you assume that I was off my rocker? What a shocker that the hidden face was a law appearing in my conscience.

silence, silence, silence, silence, silence, silence, silence, silence, silence, silence, silence, silence, silence, silence, silence, silence, silence, silence, silence, silence, silence, silence, silence, silence, silence, silence, silence, silence, silence, silence, silence, silence, silence, silence, silence, silence, silence, silence, silence, silence, silence, silence, silence, silence, silence, silence, silence, silence, silence, silence, silence, silence, silence, silence, silence, silence, silence, silence, silence, silence, silence, silence, silence, silence, silence, silence, silence, silence, silence, silence, silence, silence, silence, silence, silence, silence, silence, silence, silence, silence, silence, silence, silence, silence, silence, silence, silence, silence, silence, silence, silence, silence, silence, silence, silence, silence, silence, silence, silence, silence, silence, silence, silence, silence, silence, silence, silence, silence, silence, silence, silence, silence, silence, silence, silence, silence, silence, silence, silence, silence, silence, silence, silence, silence, silence, silence,

that makes me know that we had the right idea in the beginning, and we just need to maintain our focus and elevate. We update our formulas. We have certain formulas, but we update them with the times and everything, you know? And so, you know, the rhyme style is elevated, the style of beats is elevated, but it's still Guru and Premier. 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

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They want Columbus, teaching bullshit, but then try to flunk us, put us in bunches. I need a compass to catch God, for they catch me slipping. World sick from what you do, but try to blame me for the symptoms. 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Fuck Gregory McMichael's son and bitch ass William, that's how I'm feeling. Only one can really judge, so I'm praying when you do, put your knee on Derek Chauvin's neck before you send him through. I'm still digesting the wisdom that I got from Layla's. Our hearts are home for everyone except Breonna Taylor's. This racism ain't shifting out. That quarterback's remarks remind me we just on different routes. Don't live in doubt. My complexion or my direction, for sure a reason. Respect to Kate Scott for pulling cards on Laura Ingraham's. My aura's ringing black, but nonetheless you hate me for it. You steal our credit and our culture, but ain't thank us for it. You hear me clear, make sure it's not distorted. Pigs still getting off when it's recorded. Dirty cops protect the fortress. Fuck you and them forces, this a hamster wheel. When you call, they ride on time. When we call, they hamster.

0: and start to understand our wealth. 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
1: Shit. 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

0: curtains drawn to see Chuss and I.
1: No question, no, I'ma been here, you know what I'm saying?
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1: Yeah, we gotta touch some, cause I'ma touch things daily, you know what I'm saying? I'ma live up to my name, the Great X, you know what I'm saying? I'ma hear what I'm necessary, we gonna sting them for the 9-6 and for the 9-5 and on and on and on.

0: This is the true Pharrell. 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
1: The love she needs.
0: Yo. Bad and multitasking, it's got the feel of a classic. I've been chilling with my brother, we smoking, flicking out ashes. 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

ain't tripping. 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The OGs call me weird, cuz in the days on the brook smoking big bud.

Articles and bar points, trying to reach fellas and chicks at all points. In between the lines of why I rule, my domain expands with every period and comma. Not Donald or Ivana, but lavish is my castle. A true school graduate where most await to turn their tassel. I'm somewhat like Tabasco, an acquired taste that Negroes love. Vast is my vocab though, so many heads have I lassoed. Sometimes I think too fast though, leaving minds bewildered. Wordplay and phrases may get lost by drums and filters. Confusing underclassmen, the sophomore and freshman, most of which are bougie. They find my raps confusing, but I approach this loosely. Never uptight about how I write it.

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As we drop it on the low. And the funk just don't stop, son. WFPS. We're from the Dark Side Radio, fools.

in the memory of all those slain. 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Yo, tell me what.

0: with a 5% credit after August 15, 1972. This tax credit for investments in new equipment will not only generate income.
1: Thought it was 2000, but heads are still slow.

0: it is.
1: So, sure, and just like you.
2: It was a great show. I mean, back to the state in the Bronx right now is 62 degrees and raining for

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Aqua blue Nikes, I offer some advice. 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

0: destroying me. 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I hope she knows she's royalty.
1: Her favorite color was purple.
2: He wouldn't. Why don't he love?

0: 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And I said, stop, there's no perfect man. She says, oh, yes. She says, I have met this man and he is wonderful.
1: John Robinson was really able to control my mind and control my attitude when we were together in person in a way that nobody has before or since.
2: Who was this man, John Robinson?

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Yeah, I used to keep grams on me cause they knew I had better nicks than Mike D'Antoni. 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

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I started in the trap freestyling over the two track. 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I'm true black. Some feel as though my opinions are too black. I paid a major price with the labor, now where the fruit at? My crew black, from white to light skin to the blue black. 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I flew back through an open door and saw a culture deeper than the ocean floor. Then I came to know which cord and which dependence

y'all see us. Word, we touching everything that move. 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From an era before the views became confused, comes an American gangster slash Langston Hughes. And when I step into a place, it creates the mood. When I give a dissertation, we make the news. All my team do is win, cause we hate to lose. The stars say it's you again, let me make some room. I don't relate to fools, they focus on division. They all going to hell and just swear you going with them. Not just to visit, cause they're in the

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We sacrificed for what we needed to run it. If it was righteous, exact, or was out of order. Everything is not for sale. Everybody pay a price. 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That's the way of life. Nobody makes it out alive. Wow. Nobody ever really dies. Ain't it crazy how the contrast coincides? Ain't it strange how I'm amazed, but I'm not surprised. They say that they don't understand it, but it's not a lie. And indeed they understand, and it's not required. Cause as long as the soul responds, and you feel a vibe, don't trouble your mind, it's quite alright. More will be revealed in time. Thanks for being with us. Ciao for now. Higher frequency champion sound. Yes, yes, y'all. Feel free, indeed. Fly like a dog, way up above, rocking. 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
2: 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What has he been saying?

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You niggas done been through. 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You fall down 9 times and you get up 10. 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
1: 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No petition, just listen, make sure that you vote.

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I would stay up chasing dreams, steady racing forward. 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
1: When I seen the armed men come in, you know, it was specifically for me. It was specifically for me. 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
3: Just when I think I'm getting tired of you again.
2: Oh, well.

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Yeah. 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It's that shit. 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Checked it. Yo, this to all them fucking MCs out there in the world that think they can fuck with the old dirty bastard. You know what I'm saying? Yeah, come on.

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It's in the May issue.

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1: All right.
0: Killer Hill's finest.
2: All right,
1: I'll bring you a beer if you do it for me.
2: Later.
1: I'll go get you a beer.
2: I said I'll do it later, didn't I?
1: I just want to hear about the Harlem gangsters.
2: Oh, man. Fish Taylor, Dean Robinson, Bobby Johnson, Ben Freyall, Kev Crumb, all them guys, Scott Gillespie, Eddie Gillespie, and all them gangsters out of Harlem, 125th Street.
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2: Jiminy Killer.

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1: 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How I feel for the day. You know what I'm saying?
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0: middle of the four building. 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
1: What? 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Yeah, watch his face. Yeah, nigga, Ace, pay me my money.
2: Roll dice, head crack, that money mine. Cats to get robbed for shine with the nine. 456, double time of trips. Unfortunately, no fan of the Knicks. Carry blicks, gambling back rooms. 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Counting paper like Ocean's 12. 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Cats don't want beef, they vegetarian. Scared of pussy, they pussy, cesarean. My nigga Rim said, let's kill these cats. 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
1: Peace parishioners, onlookers and listeners, visitors keeping the consumption conspicuous. Kids graduating from

0: system we compete against. It's farm to table hand picking them ingredients. Civil disobedience, encyclopedia definition of greediness, gluttony. Please take heed of who you treaty with. Me, Freddie Flacco, and shot. Never forgot though, the Plymouth Rock landed on top of New Morocco. Couldn't see who was firing shots. The shooter got low and left a burning cross on the lawn, just like a pothole. I may not be here, I'm feeling like I might just leave before I start a fire or a fight. They say in the six bands I hire for the flight, so I may be a hitman for hire for the night. If you're figuring this man's maniacal, you're right. Barcodes on a wristband, it's not an oversight. They intentionally expand, probably to extradite. If you wanna play blind, just look straight into the light. The puppeteers playing you for spite, and worldwide what we're paying is the price. And that's life.
1: And education.
0: Wooden leather buckle.

stay so high, that's why we can't come up. My credit score is zero, I'm still pulling ranges up. The cash counters is counteractive to paper, cause gas pipe pump like when Dominique used to lace them up. I changed it up, I pray the streets don't take what's left of me. Drugs for the free, sold, sold separately. Education.

demonstrate. 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Big bank rolls with expensive taste. Fendi shade, step on any block, get heavy praise. Hop off a jet, they pop a cork and let confetti rain.

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3: Never mix money with blood. 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From the land of the scandalous to the zone of the misfits. Evangelist.

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I tell a bitch her loss on some Drake into one, and don't be giving out that without saving me some.

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1: aka Levan Avicii,
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1: Niggas just trying to rewrite history and shit. Write niggas out of history. And talking some other crazy shit. Niggas is mad funny, my nigga. You know what I'm saying? Fuck that nigga and fuck the rest of them niggas too.
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They'd rather have a shot of Belvy just to spite you. They cast the judgments cause they feel they got the right to. 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
3: You and your people, you talk about reparations. The reparations that you talk about, your people already got your reparations. Your reparations came in the form of a man named Barack Obama. My advice to you, if you don't like it here in America, planes leave every hour. Go back to Africa. Go back to Africa. 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
1: Run away, that's the plan. Live above the grave, none is safe. I see the pain on a mother's face, a ton of grace. It's what she showed as they took away her firstborn. She

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And I mean, and that opening was there because of hip hop. Doors cracked open a little bit. The people downtown were looking for some new energy, and they were already feeling it from just the presence of kids from Brooklyn. Being downtown, you know, being in the East Village, they had the same kind of impact that the jazz cats had. And they were coming with like a new culture, a culture that was new, that was dynamic, that was sophisticated. The albums were theory books, they're guidebooks too, you know what I mean? When they were 14, 15, they grabbed onto this thing. So they learned all that material. I want to thank you for helping me reach the understanding. Yeah. You know, I mean, one of the things we know about MCs is, man, they just have phenomenal memories.

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But just knowing that no matter what, the world is gonna see you as completely different.

0: You little knuckleheads, now come on. 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
1: So isn't it one thing, just one thing worth living for? Come on now. You could be anything in the world that you wanted to be.
2: Coffers and morgues when my talk is absurd. Often in my robe, it's like I'm walking with God. I'm not

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That fool, nah, it was that dude. He used to be in all that, black exploitation film. No, he about to come through. Yeah. Fools that remember that, throwing rocks at the moon. Back in the day. 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

0: know what I'm saying? 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Get down the, I'm, you know.
1: You ain't nothing but a motherfucking job turkey, motherfucker, sucker. Shit. Catch your ass on the motherfucking rebound, nigga. Give me my hat.
2: That's your boss you're talking about. That's too much.
3: Watch back, nigga. 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

faster, enticing me with breath. Be patient, girl. Selling is expendable. The devil is no witness. Devil, selling is expendable.

all Americans are to be afforded equal rights and equal opportunities. Whether we are going to treat our fellow Americans as we want to be treated. If an American, because his skin is dark,

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If, in short, he cannot enjoy the full and free life which all of us want, then who among us would be content and have the color of his skin changed and stand in his place? Who among us would then be content with the counsels of patience and delay? 100 years of delay have passed. President Lincoln freed the slaves, yet their heirs, their grandsons, are not fully free. They are not yet freed from the bonds of injustice. They are not yet freed from social and economic oppression. And this nation, for all its hopes and all its boasts,

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Rhythm is something that we recognize right away because we can also feel it. When we listen to music and nod our heads, tap our feet, clap our hands, or dance, we are responding to rhythm or the beat.

suicides. 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
1: So that the same glory and success attained by other men who understand themselves may be yours. When man becomes possessor of the knowledge of himself, he becomes master of his environment, the captain of his own ship, the director of his own destiny, the accomplisher of his own ends. Man should understand himself because man is full of knowledge, and this knowledge is a gift of nature. If you are able to live with the knowledge of yourself and with the greater knowledge of nature, you must know what is good and what is not. You must know what is finite. You must know that which is material, physical, and

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Still fond on doubling back. Cold shit, North Face, how I puff on my jack. Miyagi, Moore, Sean Lynch, how we run with the sack. And for the 20 can't fade me, cause niggas is whack, baby. We livid like Patrick Swayze. My image did it for state and my living might burn it. J for the sinning. Nah, this ain't the beginning, but it's for sake of the winning. Might sip some sake, she taught me like shorty draped in the linen. Stay with the prism, he worked with sacred division, so he okay with the giving. He played the game like he pippin'. What chains I be picking, they got me dazed in the vision. My books, they stay with the wisdom, ain't trying to stay in the prison.